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1: Despite the three deaths, WHO insists that the outbreak of the Hunter virus on the MV Hondius ship is not the start of an epidemic or a repeat of the spread of COVID-19. In his weekly address, WHO Chief Tedros Ghebreyesus said the agency expects the outbreak to be limited so long as public health measures are properly implemented. So far, 8 cases have been reported, including 3 deaths.
2: WHO has provided guidance to the ship's operator on the management of health on board the vessel. All passengers have been asked to stay in their cabins. The cabins are being disinfected, and anyone who shows symptoms will be isolated immediately.
1: Over 44,000 teachers who have been operating under contract terms for 2 years will automatically transition to permanent pensionable terms. President William Ruto, speaking during a national education conference in Nairobi, said he was not aware of any intern teachers who've remained in service beyond the 2 years, tasking TSC with determining whether any teachers have not been absorbed.
3: Any teacher can only serve for 2 years on contract, after which they transition automatically. Is that the case, Bwana Chairman?
4: Yes, sir. They only work for 2 years and we convert them to permanent and pensionable terms automatically.
1: The government will take disciplinary action against officers and HR managers who fail to enforce reporting rules and professional standards in the public service. Speaking during an impromptu visit to the Garissa regional offices, Public Service CS Geoffrey Ruku found many officers absent long after reporting time, leaving citizens stranded. Belgut MP Nelson Koech has opposed calls to strip former President Uhuru Kenyatta of his retirement perks, saying leaders should respect constitutional provisions granted to former heads of state. Speaking at a funeral service in Chemororoch village in Kericho County, Koech criticized what he termed unnecessary attacks targeting the retired president, arguing that the country should focus on more pressing national issues.
5: Hasa mambo ya perks ya mtu ambaye iko kwa katiba unasemaje itatolewa? Let us do to others what you want to be done to you. Acha Uhuru waende na zaka. Sisi wenyewe si ati tunapenda Uhuru.
1: The Department of Defense has officially taken over the management and renovation of Kipbrugut, Chumo and Kapkatet stadiums after a project to upgrade them to international standards stalled. Kipbrugut Chumo Stadium, also known as Kericho Green Stadium, has continued to remain in poor condition in the middle of a scandal surrounding the embezzlement of millions of shillings allocated for its renovation. Parliament has been urged to lead climate management and environmental conservation as experts warn that rising methane emissions threaten Kenya's economy, agriculture and public health. Development partners raised the concern during a meeting on methane emissions in Kenya. UNEP's Sheila Agarwal said lawmakers must ensure policies and legislation reduce pollution and mitigate climate change. That's the news update on East FM. I'm Susan Kimashia.
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2: The Ministry of Health has dismissed claims that Kenya is exporting human blood. Health CSA Dindwali said social media reports misinterpreted data from the World Integrated Trade Solutions Platform, creating a false impression of commercial blood sales abroad. It clarified that the export category, human and animal blood microbial cultures, is a broad customs classification covering vaccines, anti-sera, toxins, among others. President William Ruto has urged teachers' union leaders to encourage head teachers to embrace the e-citizen platform for parents to pay school fees rather than receiving cash. Speaking at the second National Education Conference in Naivasha, Ruto said e-citizen creates an efficient and accountable system aimed at reducing the cost of services and eliminating manual transactions.
3: Why do you want to continue writing receipts on pieces of paper where nobody traces your exercise book? I have made a strategic decision that we do not want to deal in cash in this administration.
2: Education CS Julius Ogamba has urged boards of management in schools to rigorously scrutinize school budgets before approving items for inclusion in school fees. Speaking at the National Education Conference, he noted that some budgeted items are non-essential to learning and unnecessarily inflate costs, increasing the financial burden on parents and raising the overall cost of running schools across the country.
4: They found several budget lines that are non-essential. For instance, 26 million. For going to Dubai, 13 million for speeches during prize giving, 1.3 million for spiritual nourishment.
2: The Nairobi Water Company has launched a crackdown on unlawful water meters in the capital, with the latest enforcement targeting residents of Utawala and Mihango in Embakasi. In a notice, the company gave residents in the area a 21-day ultimatum to regularize their water and sewer connections, warning that failure to comply will lead to disconnections and heavy penalties. Nandi Senator Samson Cherargei has called on the Senate Health Committee to follow up the confirmation of UHC workers into permanent and pensionable terms across the country. Speaking in the Senate, he said that months after the Ministry of Health and the Council of Governors agreed to absorb the staff, the over 6,000 workers remain unconfirmed.
5: Therefore, I want to appeal to the Committee of Health that the Council of Governors or our counties must be called to order. In fact, Mr. Speaker, they are lucky because it's almost 4 years or 5 years that UHC have been working in our hospitals, so they will not need any training.
2: Chairperson of the Parliamentary Pastoralist Group, Abdullahi Bashir, has urged an inclusive approach to ensure pastoral communities fully participate in public participation exercises. Speaking yesterday, he said climate and sectoral laws are often enacted without their input due to their mobile lifestyle, leading to exclusion from decision-making processes. That's the news update on East FM. I'm Suzanne Kimashia.
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1: AR Rahman with Khalifa Plainfield right here on East FM, Kenya's premier Asian mix. Good morning. You're listening to The Breakfast with me, Jamil, only on your Furahi Day playlist, which means we are going to get into celebrations. You will absolutely love the celebrations today. It started off gloomy, which means the playlist is going to be absolutely hot. And how are we going to celebrate this weekend? Well, we've got so much lined up for you. All you got to do is join the playlist, 0701-106-106. I've got Mother's Day celebrations. I've got the weekend coming up as well. And also, I've also got a friend's wedding coming up. Mere yaar ki shaadi. Well, you know what? To Jamin, I wish you the best of luck. I hope it comes through. And may you have happy, happy ever after from this weekend onwards. Congratulations and wishing you all the best of luck. I'll be there to you to be by your side, especially when all the aunties are feeding you extra ladus, bro.
0: Breakfast with Raymond and Jamil.

0: And that's Zach Knight's Toba playing for you right here on East FM, Kenya's Premier Age Mix. I don't know when the last time I heard Zach Knight on the playlist. If you have some more songs that are fire and you want to add to the Farahi Day playlist, all you got to do is drop me a message on 0701-106-106. Good morning to you, Saida. Good morning to you. And assalamu alaikum wa rahmatullahi wa barakatuh. And Juma Mubarak to you, Sally. Thank you so much for your messages. Zara, good morning to you. Bobby Osman, good morning to you. Mr. Lagadia, thank you so much for that traffic update as well. There's an accident on the roads on the expressway, so please be cautious. This is after Bellevue area as well. Mr. Dinesh, good morning to you. And finally, good morning to you, Nitesh. Thank you so much for your love and your messages. I'm looking at the weather this weekend. Nairobi is looking thundery showers, highs of 23s, lows of 15. It's going to be a cold, cold weekend, similar in Mombasa, but come Sunday, there's going to be sun throughout all three cities, Kisumu, Mombasa, Nairobi. Well, it sounds fantastic. What are you going to be doing this weekend? I've got a plan for you, and you know where it's going to be heading on Sunday for Mother's Day. But for now, let's get into our first celebration for this morning.
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0: Today is No Socks Day. Yeah, go barefoot. Dig out your sandals. Take the opportunity to stay home and let your feet relax. Don't go to your boss and say, okay, yeah, today is no socks day. I'm not going to come to work. Please don't do that. Feel free to use your toes to wiggle them around. Enjoy the day without having socks. If you're a person that likes to walk barefoot, I think it's a great habit. In fact, for me personally, especially when I travel to places of, like, you know, adventure, where there's rough roads, where there's nature, where there's the ocean and the beach, don't expect me to have shoes on, let alone shoes, even slippers or sandals. Nope, I'm not going to wear any of them, because it's a really good way to make your feet heal. You know, some people have feet like dinosaurs, right? They'll never get soft. However, on the other hand, if you walk barefoot, you kill the dead skin or the old skin so that new skin can regrow. I can't believe I'm advising you to remove your socks, but it will give you the freedom. It will give you that fun holiday loving, vibe altogether. And it's somebody who actually traveled that introduced No Socks Day. By the way, wearing your socks keeps you cozy, keeps you protected all the time. But you do know that socks could be annoying sometimes, especially when it gets hot in the summer. And sometimes all you need to do is let your feet free. Speaking about letting your feet free, how about you turn up the volume a notch higher and listen to this particular Guru Randhawa song on your Furahi Day playlist as you let your toes do the talking with some dance moves.

I am coming down from Parklands area, and if you're around that area going towards City Park, Limuru Road and Forest Road Junction, around 5 to 7 minutes delay on that side. I know you're getting to school, and if you're on the way to school, you're going to be kidogo late, but you should be okay. I'm looking at Limuru Road behind 6 Parklands. It's looking smooth sailing, not so bad so far. Let's come towards now Westlands area. If you are on Lower Kabete coming towards South Centre Roundabout, expect around 10 minutes delay over there. There's a small red zone. If you are around Rig Road Parklands coming from Wayaki Way towards that Westlands Roundabout, yeah, another 15 minutes delay. It's quite heavy on the traffic over there as well. And if you are coming down from Peponi Road towards Mwanzi Road, then you can expect around 7 to 8 minutes delay on that side. And same thing for Red Hill Road coming towards ABC, about 5 to 7 minutes delay on that side. If you come down towards Mombasa Road, then there is some snarl up around Mundiala Roundabout, as well as Langata Road Roundabout as well. There is jam coming from all sides, so you can expect around 5 to 7 minutes delay. I know there was an accident early in the morning around the Bellevue Point on the Super Expressway, so just approach that area with caution. There might be some traffic. For now though, if you have any incidents, any accidents, anything to report, drop me a message on 0701 106 106. I've gotten a message from Ravi for a Furahide playlist track this morning. It's featuring the vocals of Sonu Nigam as well as the vocals of Sunidhi Chauhan. It's literally the YOLO song. YOLO stands for you only live once, and if you had to think about how would you live the rest of your days if you had maybe, let's say, 4 days left to live, how would you do it? Well, if you're thinking about it, let Salman Khan inspire you further.

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6: Technology transfer and innovation are expected to headline discussions at the Africa Forward Summit 2026, co-hosted by President William Ruto and French counterpart Emmanuel Macron next week. Delegates are set to explore how partnerships with Europe and global investors can help African countries build local manufacturing capacity, strengthen research institutions, and drive industrial growth. Now, Livestock Association of Kenya is urging the government to suspend beef imports from South Africa following a surge in foot and mouth disease outbreaks. The association warns the disease could threaten Kenya's livestock sector and is calling for tighter inspections at entry points, including Jomo Kenyatta International Airport, to prevent contaminated animal products entering the country. That's the business news. I'm Gloria Musimbi.
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0: And that one's featuring my favorite edition of the Doom franchise with Hrithik Roshan. In fact, he wants to say hello to you.
1: Kenya, I love you guys. Thank you.
0: Oh, thank you, man. We love you too, bro. Well, you know what? Out of all the Doom movies, from Doom 1, which had John Abraham and Abhishek Bachchan, obviously, in all of them, and Doom 2 and then Doom 3, I think this second edition was really a nice one as well, because it traveled all over the world. And I remember Hrithik Roshan says, "Yeah, game international here," and then I sure right lost it. And she was like, "Suneri, like, are you joking?" And yeah, that was one of my favorite movies. Even the music was fantastic as well. But really, what the real heist was in the life of sports and football last night.
2: Breakfast with a side of sports.
0: Well, let's get right into it, because starting with the IPL action. Even though today is no socks day, I think RCB needs to find a way to pull up their socks. What happened last night? LSG came out crackling. Think about this. 6 games in a row, you haven't won. 8 games at home in Lucknow, you haven't won. And now you're playing the champions RCB. It's almost your last match to qualify. And guess what? LSG steps up, put 209 runs on the scoreboard, and they make RCB chase that score of 213. Due to the rain and DLS method, the target went up. And in just 19 overs, RCB required that. And yeah, LSG won by 9 runs due to the DLS method. And that means that RCB has missed out the chance to go top of the table, and LSG has gained 2 valuable points from the bottom of the table. Tonight, we have DC versus KKR, and that's going to be happening at 5 p.m. Delhi Capitals versus Kolkata Knight Riders. All you got to do is keep it right here to Kenya's Premier Asian Mix to get all your updates live and exclusive from the IPL 2026. Last night also, in the world of football, we got to see some finalists make it, and that too, English teams. Alright, let me tell you about Europa League. Aston Villa goes into the final after beating Nottingham Forest 4-0 and 4-1 on aggregate. While Nottingham Forest was winning, this one is not the case for them. And Freiburg go to the final with Aston Villa. That means Unai Emery has another 5th maybe trophy to win in the Europa League. Yeah, that's a crazy stat. Conference League also has Crystal Palace in the final alongside Rayo Vallecano in the Conference League, and that's going to be played in Leipzig. Crystal Palace won 5-2 on aggregate after a 2-1 win last night. Congratulations to all the teams who've made it to the finals. And if you want to know more about the world of sports, you got to keep it right here to Kenya's Premier Asia Mix.
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0: Hey, hello, re, hello. I think you can use this everywhere on the road. If you see somebody stuck over there or chatting on their phone or texting and not moving with the traffic, you just shout to them, hey, hello, re, hello. Well, I'm not going to look at your roads right now. I'm seeing the traffic update. By the way, that accident I was talking to you about in the morning is on the Southern Bypass. So if you can approach that area with caution, please do so. There's an accident that's taken place early in the morning. Thank you, Mr. LaGuardia, for your update. I'm looking at your roads right now. There's red zones all over the place. And let's start you off with Gigiri UN Avenue. If you're going towards Lion Red Hill, then you should be okay. And if you're going towards Limuru Road, then you can expect around 10 to 15 minutes delay on that side. As you come down towards Six Parklands, there's not much traffic over there. Limuru Road has cleared up. City Park area has cleared up. But if you come towards Forest Road and that junction, then from Professor Wangari Maathai Road all the way down to that junction, you can expect some traffic of about, I don't know, like 10 minutes. It's quite busy over there. Approach that area with caution. Oh no, the traffic has extended all the way to Museum Flyover connecting down to Waiyaki Way as well as Ojijo Road. So you might expect another 10 to 15 minutes delay on that side. If you have any incidents, any accidents, anything to report on your roads, please be my breakfast traffic marshal on 0701 106 106. Remember, it's your Furahi Day playlist, which means we have to go halore halo, which means choose your favorite song to add to the playlist, and you can do that on 0701 106 106. Mr. Kanani, good morning to you, and I'm so glad you messaged. He's like, thank God it's Friday. Yes, it is. And yeah, I'm glad you're enjoying the show. I've got a song from the movie Desi Boys Lander for you, because here, the party just begun.

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0: It's H Dami on the playlist right here on East FM, Kenya's Premier Asian Mix, and I'm loving your messages. Bilal Jamil, good morning. Sonal, good morning. Kirit Kanani, good morning. Mr. Lagaja, thank you so much for your messages. I've also got another message here from Brijesh. And if you have a song on your mind that you want to add to the Friday playlist, you know exactly what to do. Drop me a message on the breakfast and I'll play it for you. I'll see you on the other side of 8 o'clock.
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0: 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With Stanbic Vehicle and Asset Financing.
1: Despite the three deaths, the WHO insists that the outbreak of the Hunter virus on the MV Hondius ship is not the start of an epidemic or a repeat of the spread of COVID-19. In his weekly address, WHO boss Tedros Ghebreyesus said the agency expects the outbreak to be limited so long as public health measures are properly implemented. So far, 8 cases have been reported, including 3 deaths.
2: WHO has provided guidance to the ship's operator on the management of health on board the vessel. All passengers have been asked to stay in their cabins. The cabins are being disinfected, and anyone who shows symptoms will be isolated immediately.
1: President William Ruto has directed for prompt digitization of data across the education sector to get accurate information for proper planning. In conjunction with Konza Technopolis, the president said the ongoing digitization exercise will be expanded to weed out cartels in the sector. Officers and HR managers who fail to enforce reporting rules and professional standards in the public service have been put on notice. Speaking during an impromptu visit to the Garissa regional offices, Public Service CS Geoffrey Ruku found many officers absent long after reporting time, leaving citizens stranded. He warned that the growing culture of lateness and absenteeism is hurting service delivery.
3: All the human resource managers in charge of this region, we are going to have a talk with you, because this seems to be something that has been happening again and again, and there's nothing that has been done.
1: Registrar of Political Parties John Loroi Nuku has urged parties to build strong ideologies and enduring principles that sustain them across generations, rather than serving as vehicles for personal political gain during election cycles. He's also called on all parties to comply with regulations as the country prepares for the upcoming general election.
4: Let it be very clear that you stand for something, so that we stop having this cycle of parties that have a five-year cycle. Election comes and then election disappears, and all the parties disappear. For the next election, you have different ones.
1: The county government of Bomet has begun constructing a level 4 inpatient hospital in Bomet town. The facility is expected to ease pressure on Longissa County Referral Hospital, 15 kilometers away. Governor Hilary Barachok said the hospital will offer diagnostic services, specialist care, outpatient clinics, among others. U.S. President Donald Trump says a ceasefire is still in place between the U.S. and Iran after both sides exchanged fire late last night. It was unclear who fired first. Iran's top military command alleged the U.S. had targeted an Iranian oil tanker and another vessel approaching the Strait of Hormuz and carried out aerial attacks on several coastal areas. That's the news update on East FM. I'm Suzanne Kimashia.
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5: All right, a very good morning to you. Let's take a look at your weather. Nairobi with a high of 25 degrees, lows of 16. Thundery showers expected and light winds in the capital. So brace yourself for that. And Mombasa, highs of 31 degrees, lows of 22. If I look at the weekend, you've got sunshine throughout the weekend on Sunday and a little bit on Saturday. But today, brace yourself for some rainfall as well and maybe high on humidity. In Kisumu, highs of 28 degrees, lows of 18. Thundery showers expected. It's looking similar weather throughout the weekend as well. So brace yourself for that on the lakeside.
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5: All right, from here on, you have a chance to win big with East FM, Kenya's premier Asian mix. You have a chance to celebrate Mother's Day right here with Kenya's premier Asian mix. And of course, if you're in Nakuru, if you know anyone in Nakuru, then this one is for you. 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You can come and enjoy the vibes as well as we come to celebrate with you in your city. There's going to be big vibes, great music, lots of surprises, and along the route, there will be lots and lots of activities to be won, and also prizes for you to be won too. But for now, I have one question. Where is my co-host?
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7: Morning, the breakfast is Raymond and Jamil. How are you doing? By the way, I just landed from Eldoret right now. I have another flight going to Mombasa. Eldoret was super cold in terms of the weather, but the people, oh my goodness, wow. We can't wait to host events in Eldoret. But guess what? This particular weekend, we're going to have so much of fun, and I can't just stop thinking about one particular song. It's Ehalo's Jogara song today, because we are almost sold out on the Guju Zumba event as well. So if you haven't bought your tickets, do it now at ticketyetu.com. And yes, Furahi Day playlist has to have some Jogara as we prepare for our Guju Zumba. Thanks, Jamzu. Have a great show and see you soon.

0: Hello, hello.
1: Yeah, absolutely love the vibes right now. And if you're doing some garba steps at your house or in the car, don't be shy. Don't be embarrassed. This is exactly what you need to be planning for, because come this Sunday, your moves need to be ekdam A1. This is the vocals of Darshan Bar Arrival as well as a C-score. And as you heard my co-host, she's going from Eldoret to Mombasa to bring all our communities together as East FM. It's Nikushi. Well, you know what? Enjoy your trip. Have a safe journey. We'll get to see you on Sunday, so that you can come and do the garba with us and the Guju Zumba as well. Come Monday, the breakfast with Ramath and Jamila will be together again. But because it's a Friday, it's still the same vibe because it's your playlist. If you've got a song on your mind and you want to add it to the playlist, 0701-106-106. I realize we work so hard just to get this much satisfaction in our life, whereas other people around the world, like a gardener or a sailor on the boat or a waiter on the boat, can earn millions
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1: Let me start you with Hermes owner. Is that how you say it? Hermes or Hermes? You know that bag? Bagwati from the movie Zindagi Na Milenge Dubara. The way they take care of one bag, it's super expensive, right? So Hermes or Hermes is also one of those expensive, luxurious brands around the world. And the owner and the founder is an unmarried man. And he is leaving the Hermes heir and leaving all of his property, $11 billion and $5.9 million in property, to his gardener. Because he doesn't have anyone else in his family, he said, I'm going to leave all of my fortunes with my gardener. Yeah. That's how you plant a seed in your life for a future. $11.8 billion has been left to the gardener. What? Are you kidding me? Okay, that's one story. I also see another story of Jay-Z and Beyonce reportedly helping a yacht server, somebody who serves juice on the boat, and helped him retire after one tip. Yeah, this server was tipped once by Jay-Z and Beyonce, and then he has finally chosen to retire. His tip was $630,000. Hey, boss, me, I can... If you want me to clean your shoes for you, I can do it for you as well. No problem. Just make sure the tip is that one that I can get in first class, eh? Please. Here's Arijit Singh with First Class playing for you right here on East FM, Kenya's Premier Asia Mix. What's the lowest job you would do for a fat check? I don't know. I mean, and a job is a job at the end of the day, you know? Once you get it done, you do it A1 and make sure you live that first class life. Hey, if I was that gardener, wow, I would have created gardens by the bay. In fact, I would have created a mini Nairobi.
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0: And it's a huge star cast featuring the title track of this movie, Salame Ishq, playing for you right here on East of M, Kenya's premier Asian mix. And I did not know that this movie was a flop movie. Ish! I loved it. I actually enjoyed it, especially Govinda and that Muzungu. It was funny, man. He's like, Bhar me jao, sab ki sab. You're listening to The Breakfast with me, Jamal. And if you did not know this about Salame Ishq, it is actually based on a remake of a Hollywood movie called Love Actually. And this was Nikhil Advani's second directorial venture. And that was a copy. I did not know that as well. And Salman Khan was actually a swimmer in this particular movie and representing his school during that time. And Priyanka Chopra was told that she was overacting in this particular movie. We don't care much because we are going to play all the music and all the songs from that particular movie and more. If you've got something on the Friday playlist, then drop me a message on 0701-106-106. Good morning to you, Mr. Hirani Akshit. Good morning to you, Vishal. Good morning to you, Shabab, as well. Thank you so much for your messages as well. And Parish, thank you so much for joining us on to The Breakfast. Right now, I need to build your legacy because 50 years from now, we need to have your name on a placard. We need to have your family on a statue. We need to have a roundabout named after you.
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1: All right, I'm looking at the traffic thanks to our traffic marshal, Kamara. She sent me a video of Limuru Road going towards Forest Road. It is a complete mess. It's like bumper to bumper. No movement at all. Polesana, if you're on that road, you'll be stuck there for quite some time. And if you are on the roads, please let me know. You can be my breakfast traffic marshal. I've also got another update that came in from Tasneem. And she mentioned that there is a tree fallen down on Limuru Road. That's now going towards the embassies and going towards the UN Avenue. So just before you get to the Karura Gate, there is a tree fallen down there and they're cleaning it up. So there's traffic on both sides. Approach that area with caution. And if you can avoid it altogether, please do so. Thank you so much for your traffic updates. I'm looking at the red zones right now. Other than those areas, there is red traffic on Lower Kabete going down towards Mwanzi. Red Hill Road is Kawaida Red. And even James Gishuru, both sides of the road is quite busy. Well, if you have any incidents, any accidents, anything to report, please get in touch with me on 0701-106-106. Thank you so much for your messages, Tasneem. Thank you so much for your messages, Mr. Lagaja. And yeah, please drive carefully. If you've got a song on your mind to chase away all the blues this morning and, you know, give yourself a Furahide feel, then drop me a message and tell me what song you'd like to listen to as well. For now, I've got this one in the vocals of Atif Aslam and Shreya Ghoshal. It's for Hirani. I hope you enjoy this particular track. It's like a throwback, but it's one of those songs that get you grooving on a Friday.

0: That's Ate Vaslam and Shreya Ghoshal with Terelie.
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19: Technology transfer and innovation are expected to headline discussions at the Africa Forward Summit 2026. Co-hosted by President William Ruto and French counterpart Emmanuel Macron next week. Delegates are set to explore how partnerships with Europe and global investors can help African countries build local manufacturing capacity, strengthen research institutions, and drive industrial growth. Now, Livestock Association of Kenya is urging the government to suspend beef imports from South Africa following a surge in foot and mouth disease outbreaks. The association warns the disease could threaten Kenya's livestock sector and is calling for tighter inspections at entry points, including Jomo Kenyatta International Airport, to prevent contaminated animal products entering the country. That's the business news. I'm Gloria Musimbi.
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0: taken off the movie Sifra, as we like to call it on The Breakfast, right here with Jamil and Remath. Only on East of M, Kenya's premier Asian mix is featuring Kriti Sanon and Shahid Kapoor. If you've got more of those bangers lined up, you can add them to the Friday playlist. Only on 0701-106-106. Right now, let's go see what's the weekend lined up for you.
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0: Woo! In the world of IPL, we have seen some shocking results. Last night, LSG versus RCB was a shocker. 8 games at home, LSG has not won a single one. And last night, they won their first one. And guess against who? The champions of the IPL, Royal Challengers Bangalore RCB. What a performance from the bowling side. I think LSG in this IPL, unfortunately, is at the bottom of the table, but has the best bowling lineup. If you see the young stars they have, you're going to see new kids join the Indian cricket team in the bowling side as well. Leading by Mohammad Shami also is on that team. It's a fantastic bowling lineup. So unfortunately, RCB lose by 9 runs, miss out on the opportunity to go top of the table, and now they're stuck there, with LSG picking up the 2 points. So what does the table look like? Right now, it's SRH leading the way with 14 points and 11 games played. Punjab is on 10 games played with 13 points, which means they can go top of the table this weekend. RCB on 12 points and 10 games played. And if you come down to today's game, we have KKR who are sitting on 8. And we also have Delhi Capitals who are sitting on 7. And it's weird because both their points are reversed on their position on the table. DC with 8 points, KKR with 7 points. So tonight, if KKR win, they go on top and they will pick up those 2 vital points. All you got to do is keep it to East FM at 5 p.m. sharp. We'll bring you all the IPL updates from that match between KKR and Delhi Capitals. For that, you got to keep right here to Kenya's Premier Asian Mix.
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0: All right, let's go look at your roads again. Let's go to that Limuru Road situation. I've got a message from Karishma. She's saying that she's driving around that area. She doesn't see any remnants of a tree, but most likely it might be cleared, but the traffic that's remaining is still there. Heavy traffic, and most likely it's not because of a tree. It could be something else. We're waiting to find out. If you are around that area, if you have any updates, any incidents, any accidents, anything you can report, you can be my breakfast traffic marshal on 0701 106 106. The traffic is really, really bad going towards Muthaiga. So if you're leaving from Parklands going towards Muthaiga area, it is crazy traffic. It's like, if you can take an alternative route, please do so. That's the best way around it as well. I'm looking at it right now. It's a red. So Polisana, if you are on that area, even Muthaiga Road, that's going towards now the back road of Thika Superhighway, there is some traffic on that side. So approach that area with caution. If you can avoid it altogether, that would be great. Even Red Hill Road is starting to build up from the other side of Limuru. So you can expect some traffic jam on that side. And if you're on Westlands area, the red zones are now at ABC and also at Wayaki Way Westlands Roundabout, as well as coming down from Peponi Road as well. So if you're around those areas, Polisana, you might expect some traffic of about 10 to 15 minutes over there. If you've got anything to report, any incidents or accidents, please get in touch with me. You can be my breakfast traffic marshal. And if you want to join the Furahide playlist, 0701 106 106. I've gotten a message from Kushi and she says, could you please play me a Karan Aujla song? Well, I know even Kamara would enjoy a Karan Aujla song at this point, because the Friday traffic is Friday-ing. So, Pole Sana, roll up your windows, turn up the volume, get your dance shoes on, and let's dance.

Yep, absolutely love that song. It's the vocals of Sonu Nigam playing for you right here on East FM, Kenya's premier Asian mix. Right now, I have just come across a post online, and I need to share it with you, that we are celebrating 100 years of the life of Sir David Attenborough. Yeah, the guy who's on the BBC Earth documentaries or any animal documentary that you've heard his voice, you know exactly who this man is. And for a century, for 100 years, this extraordinary human has done more than almost anyone alive to make the world fall in love with the natural world. Sir David once said that the natural world is the greatest source of excitement, and we couldn't agree anymore. So thank you so much for 70 plus years of stories that moved people to care. We'll keep on doing our small part to make sure that there's a little natural world left and worth talking about. Happy birthday to you, Sir David Attenborough, on behalf of East FM. Continue to celebrate life as well. 100 years, and here I am, Emmy, dancing with my moves. Well, you know what? I need to find a way to get all my dance moves ready for Sunday. I'll see you on the other side of 9 o'clock. I've got money for you to win. Inviting, exciting, and awesome playlist lined up for you. All that and more on the other side of 9 o'clock. This is The Breakfast with me, Jamel.

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4: The Murang'a County Government has cautioned residents living in landslide-prone areas to remain vigilant and move to safer grounds following a deadly landslide triggered by heavy rains in the region. In a statement issued yesterday evening, the county confirmed that one person died following a landslide at Ngoto Village in Getoge, Mavioya constituency as heavy rains continued to pound several parts of the county. The Ministry of Health has dismissed claims that Kenya is exporting human blood. Health CSA Dindwale said social media reports misinterpreted data from the World Integrated Trade Solutions platform, creating a false impression of commercial blood sales abroad. He clarified that the export category human and animal blood microbial cultures is a broad customs classification covering vaccines, among other things, not donated human blood. Education CS Julius Ogamba has urged boards of management in schools to rigorously scrutinize school budgets before approving items for inclusion in school fees. Speaking at the National Education Conference in Naivasha, he noted that some budgeted items are non-essential to learning and unnecessarily inflate costs, increasing the financial burden on parents and raising the overall cost of running schools across the country.
5: They found several budget lines that are non-essential. For instance, 26 million for going to Dubai. 13 million for speeches during prize giving. 1.3 million for spiritual nourishment.
4: Belgut MP Nelson Koech has opposed calls to strip former President Uhuru Kenyatta of his retirement perks, saying leaders should respect constitutional provisions granted to former heads of state. Speaking at a funeral service in Chemororoch village in Kericho County, Koech criticized what he termed unnecessary attacks targeting the retired president, arguing that the country should focus on more pressing national issues instead of revisiting matters already protected by law.
6: Hasa mambo ya pact ya mtu ambaye iko kwa katiba unasemaje itatolewa. Let us do to others what you want to be done to you. Acha uhuru waende na zaka. Sisi wenyewe si ati tunapenda uhuru.
4: The Nairobi Water Company has launched a crackdown on unlawful water meters in the capital, with the latest enforcement targeting residents of Utawala and Mihango in Embakasi. In a notice, the company gave residents in the area a 21-day ultimatum to regularize their water and sewer connections, warning that failure to comply will lead to disconnections and heavy penalties. Nandi Senator Samson Cherargei has called on the Senate Health Committee to follow up on the confirmation of UHC workers into permanent and pensionable terms across the country. Speaking in the Senate, he said that months after the Ministry of Health and the Council of Governors agreed to absorb the staff, the over 6,000 workers remain unconfirmed.
7: Therefore, I want to appeal to the Committee of Health that the Council of Governors or our counties must be called to order. In fact, Mr. Speaker, they are lucky because it's almost 4 years or 5 years that UHC have been working in our hospitals. So they will not need any training.
4: That's the news update on East FM. I'm Suzanne Kimashia.
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8: All right, a very good morning to you. Let's take a look at your weather. Nairobi with a high of 25 degrees, lows of 16. It's going to be baridi today, so please brace yourself for that. Thundery showers expected. And in the weekend, Saturday, Sunday, I think Saturday and Sunday we're going to have some sunshine, so you're going to be okay. So come tonight, just brace yourself for some cold weather in the capital. Mombasa, high on humidity for sure, because highs of 31, lows of 22 means there's going to be humidity, and the weekend is looking sunny at the coast, so you should be okay. And in Kisumu, thundery showers expected today and then sunny throughout the week. You can enjoy that throughout the lakeside of Kisumu.
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8: All right, welcome to the last and the final hour of The Breakfast Show on your Friday edition of the playlist. We've got music lined up for you from the vocals of Jasmine Sanlas. I've got Arijit Singh, Karan Aujla, Sukhwinder Singh. I've also got your favorite Shahid Kapoor lined up for you. But if you've got something on your mind, something that's been picking your brain since the whole of the week from Monday, and you want to hear that particular song, why don't you add it to the playlist? request on 0701 106 106. Jayshree, good morning to you. Happy Furahi Day to you as well. And Juma Mubarak, thank you so much. Karishma, good morning to you. Fuki, good morning. And Juma Mubarak to you. Thank you so much for your messages. Rekha G, I love your breakfast. Enjoy your breakfast. And thank you so much for your company right here on The Breakfast with me. And I've also got a message from Vishal who says the traffic is inside the national park because there's a bunch of lions that are coming out to come and enjoy the mossum in Nairobi. Yeah, this cool weather is perfect for the Cubs as well. Wherever you are, stuck in traffic at the national park, enjoying your weekend, you can join it right here on East FM, Kenya's Premier Asia Mix. Coming up in just a bit, I've got 3,000 shillings just for you to tell me what kind of lifestyle would you require in Nairobi. Get in touch.

It's featuring Shahid Kapoor, and now I'm wondering if my co-host is listening only because of him. But you're listening to The Breakfast with me, John Maloney, on Kenya's Premier Asian Mix. Remat said she's in Eldoret, and now she's going to Mombasa. And on Sunday, she'll see you at the Bao Box for the Guju Zumba. And she's got some news about the Guju Zumba. I swear, if she says it's cancelled, we'll go and find her and, you know, make her do Zumba there only. No, it can't be. Cannot be. We're looking forward to it. Right now, I've got a message in from Hayat, and she says, good morning, Jamil. Hayat here. The lifestyle in Nairobi that I would love is to stay close to my workplace so I don't have to suffer the traffic. Eish, today's traffic was something else, my friend. So, if that is the kind of lifestyle you want, then you know what? I have found something for you that could possibly match your lifestyle. Golden Hill. Yeah, Golden Hill is redefining what it means to live well in Nairobi. 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Remember, all the prices are subject to market conditions as well. And if you had to find a way to live well in Nairobi, why don't you share with me a few tips, a few things that you would want in your lifestyle so that you can enjoy your day-to-day life? While you share that with me, you can also stand a chance to win 3,000 shillings from Golden Hill Residencies now in Westlands on Donya Sabuk. I'll give you more details about it in just a bit. For now, I would love to hear from you. If you had to live well in Nairobi, how and which lifestyle would you choose? 3,000 shillings up for grabs. And right now, I've got Jasmine Sanlas back to back.

0: And that's Jasmine Sunless with Lava, playing for you right here on East FM, Kenya's premier Asian mix. That reminds me of a joke. Can I share with you? What did one volcano say to the other volcano? I lava you.
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0: Okay, right now you're listening to the Breakfast with Raymond and Jamil, only on Kenya's Premier Asian Mix. 17 minutes past the hour of 9 o'clock, and remember, you are stuck in traffic, going to job, and you're already 1 hour late, and the traffic adds more onto it. And you're thinking about a new lifestyle that you love in Nairobi, and now there's something new that's come up that's got your attention. It's called Golden Hill. 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Remember, I have in my hands 3,000 shillings from Golden Hill. All you got to tell me is, what kind of lifestyle do you want in Nairobi? 0701-106-106. If you ask me, as long as there's a pan kidukan niche, I'm down.

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1: 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No paywalls, just easy access to the stories you love whenever you want them. I'm even seeing right now Justice Mohamed Warsame has officially been sworn in as Supreme Court judge at State House. This was yesterday as he signed the contract, and even President was there. This all happened at State House. I did not know that this happened also, but that's why you have Mpasho Gram to give you the latest news, to share with you everything that you need to know. In fact, even Kenyan celebrities who are spending lots of their hard-earned money on luxurious cars, which festivals are coming, who is going to be doing Guju Zumba this weekend, what is the one night only event at the end of the month with Bien and Ali Kiba, what, there's so much happening there. Stay informed, stay entertained, and stay up to date. 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Now, what happens when you put a little bit of Bollywood fusion mixed with a little bit of Western fusion? You get the best breakfast possible. Hayat, I hope you enjoyed this one. It's playing for you in the vocals of Jason Derulo as well as Tesha, only on East FM, Kenya's premier Asian mix. This is exactly what we will be doing on Sunday, especially come the Guju Zumba. 10 a.m., make sure you're there. Tickets are available at 1,200 shillings on ticketyetu.com, 1,500 shillings at the gate. Zumba, plus some Guju moves as well. Enjoy this one. It's Jalebi Baby, only on The Breakfast.

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1: Yep, good luck by saying no sugar this week, Hayat. I think it will be very far from that. In fact, today is also no socks. 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It's Tesha featuring Jason Derulo only on the Friday playlist. Good morning to you, Neela. Good morning to you. Thank you so much, Sally, for your messages. And thank you so much, Gurdeep, for your company as well. Let's go see what's happening on your roads.
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5: Technology transfer and innovation are expected to headline discussions at the Africa Forward Summit 2026. Co-hosted by President William Ruto and French counterpart Emmanuel Macron next week. Delegates are set to explore how partnerships with Europe and global investors can help African countries build local manufacturing capacity, strengthen research institutions, and drive industrial growth. Now, Livestock Association of Kenya is urging the government to suspend beef imports from South Africa following a surge in foot and mouth disease outbreaks. The association warns the disease could threaten Kenya's livestock sector and is calling for tighter inspections at entry points, including Jomo Kenyatta International Airport, to prevent contaminated animal products entering the country. That's the business news. I'm Gloria Musimbi.
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8: All right, let's take a look at your roads right now. If you're on Limuru Road still around that UN Avenue and Muthaiga, things have eased up quite a bit. Oh, that looks a little bit better. The red earlier was crazy red, but now it looks a little bit better. Red Hill is starting to build some traffic from that side. Muthaiga has eased up quite a bit as well. So if you're around that area, it should have eased up a little bit. If you're around West End's area as well, things have calmed down a little bit as well. Not many red zones other than Ring Road Westlands. You might expect 5 minutes delay on that side. I'm looking at town area. Globe Roundabout is looking very busy from Muranga, at least 10 to 15 minutes delay over there. And so is State House Road going towards Moy Avenue. You can expect around 5 to 10 minutes delay on that side. Ojijo is clearing up a little bit, but Tarifa Road has picked up some traffic around that Forest Road and Professor Wangari Maathai Road as well. So if you're around those areas, please exercise some caution. Don't worry, it's your Furahi Day playlist, which means you can join me on the playlist. Any incidents, any accidents, any requests, any songs, any bangers you want to add, 0701 106 106. Right now, I need you to do me a favor. Put your hands into your pocket and move them from side to side, because Salman Khan is going to be bringing you a dance step that you absolutely love. It's the vocals of Mika Singh and Amrita Kakkar.
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0: While you're listening to Kenya's Premier Asian Mix, yes indeed, that is Sabka Bhai Jaan or Niloufar Ki Jaan. It's playing for you right here on East FM, Kenya's Premier Asian Mix. Thank you so much for a fantastic Furahi Day playlist so far. Your company, your messages has been amazing. And thank you so much for all the love as well. Don't forget that this Sunday is your opportunity to come and dance with us in the newest and the first time ever to be done in Kenya. It's the Guju Zumba happening at the Bao Box from 10 a.m. on Sunday. Don't forget, it's also Mother's Day. So if you have something special planned for her, do it from now and be ready as well. Because come Sunday, 10 o'clock in the morning, we will have all the energy to do some Zumba moves in the most Gujarati way possible. So halo re halo, don't forget about that. For now, I'm going to leave you in the hands of Bemisal Andaz with Parvinci, who's becoming next at 10 o'clock. So give her your love, give her your company, and give her the Furahi Day vibe as well that we've carried from the breakfast show as well. For now though, I'm going to leave you in the hands of Bemisal Andaz with Vishal Dadlani and Shankar Mahadevan with Paint the Town Red, because that's exactly what we're going to be doing this weekend. We are going to be painting the town red with orange and blue, courtesy of East FM, Kenya's Premier Asian Mix. This is The Breakfast with me, Jamal. Thank you so much. Take care. See you and bye.
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1: Jambo, jambo, jambo, Kenya. And this is Abhishek Bachchan. 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

0: The star has unlocked Gavar for you. 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Through pass ya the inside info ya Gavar. 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
9: Leaders are being urged to embrace unity and peaceful coexistence among themselves in order to foster peace across the country. Mwingi Central Constituency Member of Parliament Jomo Tambo notes that many acts of goonism are often linked to political rivalry, with certain individuals allegedly positioning themselves as kingpins in specific areas and restricting the presence of opposition leaders. Mutambo emphasizes the need to address the root causes that trigger goon behavior. Kenya can avoid repeated diplomatic blunders by embracing track one diplomacy and appointing more career diplomats. International relations expert Terry Kirongo says structured diplomatic engagement promotes clear collaboration and protects the country's image abroad. His remarks follow the proposed Foreign Service Amendment Bill, seeking to reserve 70% of ambassadorial positions for career foreign service officers.
10: We need to get back to the traditional aspect and the formal aspect of diplomatic engagement, and that entails clear channels of collaboration, communication and engagement with other people, whether bilaterally or multilaterally.
9: Nandi Senator Samson Cherargei has defended his motion seeking to withdraw or significantly reduce the retirement benefits and allowances of former President Uhuru Kenyatta. In a statement posted on social media, the vocal lawmaker said the motion is still active and is currently under consideration by the Senate Business Committee. He maintained that the proposal raises serious constitutional issues and concerns over respect for the rule of law. His response came after senior counsel and member of parliament Otiende Amollo dismissed the motion, describing it as a waste of time. The government has defended the upcoming Africa Forward Summit in Nairobi, saying it is aimed at strengthening relations between Africa and France. Speaking on NTV Foreign Affairs, Principal Secretary Korir Sing'oei said the summit presents an opportunity for Africa to take the lead in shaping international partnerships as the continent becomes increasingly assertive on the global stage. He added that Africa's engagement with developed nations reflects its commitment to promoting inclusivity in addressing global crises.
11: In the context of Euro-Africa dialogue, the Africa-France summit is therefore halting. It's actually a building upon to ensure that we are able to optimize in these relationships.
9: That's the news update on East FM.
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Why is the Star Kenya's biggest newspaper? Because the Star circulates 100,000 copies. And why is the Star Kenya's boldest newspaper? Because the Star brings you stories no one dare touch. That is, 100,000 copies of Kenya's biggest and boldest newspaper. 100,000 copies in circulation. 100,000 copies of the Star, right there where you are. 100,000 copies of the Star, right there where you are. Grab a copy of the new, boldly reimagined and revamped Star newspaper, because smart people read the Star.

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1: The government has put on notice politicians allegedly using goons to disrupt and terrorize political rallies, saying it will not relent in dismantling such groups. Interior Cabinet Secretary Kipchumba Murkomen says the state will take firm action against those involved in organizing and participating in political violence. He also criticized sections of the opposition for defending individuals who have already been arrested in connection with the incidents.
2: Wanaona wanasiasa wengine, governor ya Trans Nzoia, ile governor wa Siaya na MPs wengine walikuwa na yeye, wanaanza tena kulia. Ati wao vijana wameshikwa. Niliwaone mapema. Nikawaambia tunajua wanatumia vijana vibaya.
1: Chief Justice Martha Koome has called on the public to take advantage of the ongoing Judges Book Fair being held at the Nairobi Library Service in Upper Hill, Nairobi. She said the event offers an opportunity to showcase the intellectual contributions of judges beyond their courtroom rulings. The Chief Justice noted that the initiative aims to promote a culture of reading, critical thinking, ethical leadership, among others.
3: I particularly commend the inclusion of students, young lawyers, our young researchers, and members of the public in this event, because the future of our legal system depends on us being able to cultivate a culture of reading.
1: The ODM Nairobi Youth League has dismissed Siaya Governor James Orengo's self-proclamation as the party leader. Speaking at Chungwa House, the young brigade led by Kasmal Makor reaffirmed that the party remains stable and united. The group further challenged any disgruntled members to exit the party, insisting that ODM's leadership structure remains unchanged and the organization remains intact.
4: The Orange Democratic Movement is the only party that has shaped Kenyan politics. The Orange Democratic Movement is the only party that has shaped Kenyan politics. Kuna wabunge ambao wameandikwa kazi na chama cha ODM. Saizi wameamua kukejeli chama. Kwa sababu wameamua hawataheshimu chama, hata sisi pia hatutawaheshimu.
1: PA nominations in Olkaloo has sparked concerns over voter apathy. MP aspirant Wangenya Ndungu is now calling on residents to turn out in large numbers to ensure a decisive win. Ndungu warned that a strong party mandate today is critical for securing the seat in the upcoming by-election, which is set for July 16th. That's the news update on East FM.
0: And that's the news from around the world on East FM.
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6: 4 minutes past one is my favorite day of the week. Friday is here, and coming up this hour, Arijit Singh lineup for you, some Sean as well. So let's get started. On a light note though, Nikhil Paul George with Me Kia Kuru. The only thing to do this Friday is to prep for the long, long weekend.

0: one thing I think Bollywood has lost its charm with is creating hook steps for music videos. I feel like right now most of the music videos are super cinematic, or they've just got, you know, a bunch of dancers, but you know, you don't have that one hook step that sticks with you forever. And that's exactly how you can actually see what generation someone comes from. For example, every millennial knows the chicken step, or is that what it's called, or the bird step that comes with this song. So this is Sean and Kavita with Volar Ki Hai Kaha. This is Nimrat on the afternoon FM East FM, Kenya's premier Asian mix. And here's the thing though, with our event on Sunday, you don't need to have a hook step because Aarti will just give you all the steps. And by the way, she's super patient, and you know, she doesn't have maneno mingi. She's just gonna teach you nice patiently. And of course, it's the Gujarati Zumba, okay? So it's a nice spin on Zumba. And you know, Guju music, man, it's on lock. And the person who has it on lock is Kamal Kantaria. Of course, Team East FM will be on ground at Bar Box General Mathenge from 10 a.m. to 11 a.m. So if you've bought your ticket already, see you there. If you haven't, tickets are 1200 bob advance and 1500 bob at the gate. Coming up next, there is no space for sad music on this playlist today. Not at all, not even one. I do have Arijit Singh lined up for you. And right before that, Rashmeet Kaur is here with Bajre Da Sitta.
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3: The government has put on notice politicians allegedly using goons to disrupt and terrorize political rallies, saying it will not relent in dismantling such groups. Interior Cabinet Secretary Kipchumba Murkomen says the state will take firm action against those involved in organizing and participating in political violence. He also criticized sections of the opposition for defending individuals who have already been arrested in connection with the incidents.
4: Wanaona wanasiasa wengine, governor ya Trans Nzoia, ule governor wa Siaya na MPs wengine walikuwa na yeye, wanaanza tena kulia. Ati wao vijana wameshikwa. Niliwaone mapema. Nikawaambia tunajua wanatumia vijana vibaya.
3: Chief Justice Martha Koome has called on the public to take advantage of the ongoing Judges Book Fair being held at the Nairobi Library Service in Upper Hill, Nairobi. She said the event offers an opportunity to showcase the intellectual contributions of judges beyond their courtroom rulings. The Chief Justice noted that the initiative aims to promote a culture of reading, critical thinking, ethical leadership, among others.
5: I particularly commend the inclusion of students, young lawyers, our young researchers, and members of the public in this event, because the future of our legal system depends on us being able to cultivate a culture of reading.
3: The ODM Nairobi Youth League has dismissed Siaya Governor James Orengo's self-proclamation as the party leader. Speaking at Chungwa House, the young brigade led by Kasmal Makor reaffirmed that the party remains stable and united. The group further challenged any disgruntled members to exit the party, insisting that ODM's leadership structure remains unchanged and the organization remains intact.
6: The Orange Democratic Movement is the only party that has shaped Kenyan politics. The Orange Democratic Movement is the only party that has shaped Kenyan politics. Kuna wabunge ambao wameandikwa kazi na chama cha ODM. Saizi wameamua kukejeli chama. Kwa sababu wameamua hawata heshimu chama. Hata sisi pia hatuta waheshimu.
3: PA nominations in Olka Law has sparked concerns over voter apathy. MP aspirant Wangenya Ndungu is now calling on residents to turn out in large numbers to ensure a decisive win. Ndungu warned that a strong party mandate today is critical for securing the seat in the upcoming by-election, which is set for July 16th. That's the news update on East FM.
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8: 3 minutes past three coming up this Friday. Jasmine Sandler's Neha Kakkar. But let's get started. DJ Kanish is here with the I Got a Feeling and to Johnny Nell Mashup.

0: Jasmine Sandler's with Meotu from The Runder 2. And if there's one thing I'm loving about working out is you don't feel guilty eating after. Trust me, man. Especially if you're not too conscious about, you know, the kilos, you're just there for the good vibes and good health. Then you know, man, when you eat your favorite thing after, it doesn't feel too bad. This is Nimrat on the Afternoon FM. What if I told you when you work out and do some nice Zumba, some Guju Zumba, you get Guju Brunch. So we're going to have Zumba and brunch all together on Sunday, 10th May from 10 a.m. to 11 a.m. with Aarti and Kamal Kantaria, as well as Team East FM. So if you haven't gotten your tickets, head on to ticketheater.com ASAP and get yourself one, because it's going to be a vibe. Zumba meets Jalebi. I'm here for it. Coming up next, Neha Kakkar is here with Garmi from Street Dancer 3D. Although it's looking kind of gloomy outside, let's see if it's going poor.
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Dave and Aditya Dave with Senti from Dadi Ki Shadi. 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I'll be real with you. 17 minutes past 3. 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And coming to Nakuru is East FM and Radio Africa for an epic roadshow. So energy, prizes, vibes, and all through, you know, is a little party on the street. So why not? And this is happening on the 8th of May. So keep your eyes peeled. We will be flagged off in the CBD and cover 7 Nakuru estates. So if you see us around, take a photo. Let us know. For now, though, Siddharth Mahadevan's here to continue the Friday vibe with Surfira, 17 minutes past 3.

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6: The impact of tensions around the Strait of Hormuz is increasingly being felt in Kenyan households, with prices of basic food items surging sharply. Traders in Kiambu say higher fuel costs and supply disruptions have reduced deliveries of vegetables and produce. Many families are now struggling to afford essentials as transporters scale back operations due to rising operational costs. Stanbic Bank Kenya has reported a 5% rise in first quarter profit after tax to 3.5 billion shillings, supported by increased lending and strong customer deposits. CEO Abraham Ongenge says the growth reflects improving economic conditions and rising private sector credit demand, despite pressure on margins following consecutive internal rate cuts by the central bank. That's the business news. I'm Gloria Musimbi.
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0: Including hot tea on who is dating who, nani anagongana na nani anagongewa, and who is dumping who. 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
17: The impact of tensions around the Strait of Hormuz is increasingly being felt in Kenyan households, with prices of basic food items surging sharply. Traders in Kiambu say higher fuel costs and supply disruptions have reduced deliveries of vegetables and produce. Many families are now struggling to afford essentials as transporters scale back operations due to rising operational costs. Stanbic Bank Kenya has reported a 5% rise in first quarter profit after tax to 3.5 billion shillings, supported by increased lending and strong customer deposits. CEO Abraham Ongenge says the growth reflects improving economic conditions and rising private sector credit demand, despite pressure on margins following consecutive internal rate cuts by the central bank. That's the business news. I'm Gloria Musimbi.
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0: And all the fun right now is happening in Nakuru. So if you are in Nakuru and you haven't made it yet, you still have a chance. This has started in the morning and it is going up till evening. So it is Radio Africa who has made its way to Nakuru for an epic road show, and it has started in the morning from CBD, going to different estates, landing to Pandewa East, down to Pipeline, Shabab in London. And there is a lot of fun, good vibes, good energy, and so much to win prizes, great music, okay? There are lots of activities going on there and prizes to be won, as I said. So don't miss out, Nakuru. If you are in Nakuru, you got to catch up with Radio Africa there right away.
1: Hello. I'm at the gate. Which house number?
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1: A98, you call?
3: Ah, nimeijua. Enda tu straight to Tayona.
1: On the left or my right?
3: 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Iko tofauti na hizo nyumba zingine kabisa.
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0: Anil Kapoor is, I think, I don't know what breed he is. He's just doesn't get old. Like, even if his hair is gray in certain way, he still looks so fit, so stylish, so amazing. Mashallah, whatever it is he's doing the right job. And he was recently just seen at the Met Gala and looking absolutely stunning in his attire and looking so young and fresh. So I would say, wo Gen Z language mein kya kehte? Goat? Yeah.
1: Facts. Did you know this?
0: All right, so something very interesting my friend shared with me today, and it makes me so happy because I'm a totally beach person. I love ocean. I love water. It's my best therapy ever. So whenever I go to a place where there's ocean and water and beach, I just feel like a new person when I come back. So this is to do with Maldives. I went Maldives twice in my life. Once a very, very long time back, and second one long time back. So yeah, and I didn't know this, imagine. So there's a beach in Maldives where waves actually glow in the dark. So on certain nights, tiny microorganisms in the water called bioluminescent, okay, plankton light up whenever the waves move. So when people walk along the shore, their footsteps literally sparkle blue like something out of a fantasy film. So the glow up because the plankton create light as a defense mechanism when disturbed by movement in the water means every splash, every wave, every footprint in the water turns into this beautiful natural neon lights made by the ocean itself. Imagine ending your Friday evening watching the sea light up like stars have fallen into the ocean, right from a fantasy film. This is dream come true. Now I want to go Maldives again and watch this by, like, in person. This is just so beautiful. If you are an ocean person, you know what I'm talking about.

0: I hear it's raining now quite a bit, and the forecast was there just day before yesterday that it is going to rain quite a bit between today and till the earlier next week. So yeah, just plan yourself well. I know it's not easy when there is already traffic and then it starts raining and makes it worse. But jo hai so hai, we can't really fight the weather. But what we can do is make you feel better. Yes, right here on East FM, I have some good music lined up for you. So stay with me. It's exactly 5 p.m. We're getting into the next hour of the show. This is The Rush with Niloufer.
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2: Interior Cabinet Secretary Kipchumba Murkomen has directed the National Police Service to deal firmly with goons disrupting political meetings. Murkomen said the government will not relent in safeguarding the country's security and maintaining law and order by preventing unlawful activities and dismantling criminal groups involved in political violence.
3: The National Police Service has my firm instructions and directives to make sure that this issue of goons and this issue of violence in meetings is brought to an end.
2: ODM leader Oburu Oginga has resurfaced after days of speculation over his whereabouts, sharing videos of himself enjoying a golf session in Kisumu. Oburu posted photos and clips on his Facebook page showing him spending time on the golf course with friends. He thanked Kenyans for their concern and assured them that he was fine, while also wishing them a good weekend. KANU Women Congress has expressed concern over remarks that were made by Senator Karen Nyamu toward a student in the Senate gallery during proceedings. In a statement, the group described the comments as insensitive and inappropriate, terming them a dishonorable act against the dignity of a child. PLP leader Martha Karua also condemned the incident, saying leaders have a duty to protect the dignity of citizens. Energy Principal Secretary Alex Washira attended the third annual Regulatory Authorities and Agencies Conference at Southeastern Kenya University, bringing together 127 regulatory agencies to discuss accountability and evidence-based regulation. The conference themed consistent measure and evaluation of real regulatory impact on the ground, focused on strengthening performance assessment and collaboration in public service delivery. The event was coordinated by the head of Public Service Felix Koske to enhance effective regulation across government institutions. Parents and guardians are being urged to watch out for asthma symptoms in children, including frequent coughing at night, wheezing, shortness of breath, and chest tightness. Dr. Justice Simba, consultant pediatric pulmonologist from Gertrude's Children's Hospital, says poor control, delayed treatment, and low awareness remain major challenges despite asthma being manageable. That's the news update on East FM.
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0: All right, let's keep rocking and rolling in this hour as well. Don't you worry, I'm here for your entertainment right up till 7 p.m. I have your IPL updates, your traffic updates, and such good music. Not forgetting, even in this hour, I have a game to play with you, 5 seconds only. So you drive safe, you enjoy your music, and stay with me.

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0: Yes, I know. Sometimes it's not just easy to just chill, but we can always try, right? Take it easy. I know if you are in the traffic and it's raining now, so it's not that easy to chill. But you know what? 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Just be safe. 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My daughter, she has warned me. 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In dono ke beech mein, matlab nani aur nawasi ke beech mein, meri barabar se bhajiya ban gaya hai, because she tells me, if ever I see any of your video or pictures from the car while you're driving, mom, trust me, when you come home, it's not going to be good. I was like, okay, I will never ever do that again. But what is fun and what I'm looking forward to is One Night Only, and it is back. It's bigger, bolder, and ready to shut it down for a second time. So if you experienced the first one, you already know the standards, okay? 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
0: All right, Vishal just came and said hi to me in the studio. Aur wo to aisa lag raha hai, Raveena Tandon lag rahi hai, tip tip barsa pani ki bicharo pura bhiga hua hai, and I feel so bad for him. I just told him, go just grab kisi ka bhi extra t-shirt shirt. So I know it's not easy in the rain and traffic is it's like lal, mere dil ka hal on Google Map. Pura jam packed hai. Lavington, James Gishuru, Lavington, overall, all the routes, Gitanga Road and Gong Road. There is a lot of traffic on Kenyatta Avenue, Museum Hill, Parklands Road, Westgate ke paas, Muthaiga mein, Forest Road, connecting with Thika Highway. सब जगह मतलब कुछ बाकी नहीं है. आउटर रिंग रोड भी पूरा जैम पैक्ड है. पंगानी, लिटरली ऑल द रूट्स. वाह, मतलब सही है, क्या कॉम्बिनेशन है. शाम का टाइम, ट्रैफिक जैम, फ्राइडे, बारिश, सारा कुछ एक साथ. मतलब कांट गेट बेटर देन दिस. But I feel you. If you are in the traffic, don't worry. I'm here for your entertainment. Anything that will make your evening and bring that little smile on your face, let me know. I will play it for you. Please, bas mujhe 1940 ke gaane mat bolna, main nahi baja paungi. But something fun, something cool, let me know, okay? I'll play for you.

0: That's Blink 182 FM, Kenya's premier Asian mix. This is the City Lights with Vishal, and right now joining me in the studio is the none other than one of the top presenters of Homeboys, and that is Chunky. Welcome to the show, bro.
1: Let's go. We're here, man. I'm at East FM.
0: Yes.
1: Come on.
0: So we've got, first of all, Chunky, thank you for joining me. And today, you know what, throughout the week actually, and a couple of times I've done this on the show,
1: yeah,
0: where I've spoken about kindness.
1: Mm-hmm.
0: Okay.
1: Yeah.
0: So today actually was a surprise, and first of all, I would like to thank someone, mm-hmm, called Daisy. Yeah. So actually I got rained on when I was coming to the studio.
1: Yeah.
0: You know, obviously I had my shirt and trousers on, and then I was like drenched.
1: Yeah, I saw you when I walked out of the studio. So I was like, hey bro, where you coming from?
0: Exactly.
1: Yeah,
0: I was drenched. So, you know, small acts of kindness.
1: Mm-hmm.
0: And I would like to thank her for actually giving me a t-shirt, you know, just so that I can get out of the wet shirt that I was wearing.
1: Yeah, for
0: like,
1: sure.
0: Wow.
1: Shout
0: man
1: out to Daisy.
0: This is next level.
1: Mm-hmm.
0: And I truly appreciate that. Have you ever come across such kind of things? Just small acts of kindness that can change someone's life, or that can just motivate someone.
1: Yeah, for sure. I think I've ever met someone who was stranded somewhere in CBD.
0: Mm-hmm.
1: If I remember correctly, he was from Bulgaria.
0: Wow.
1: Yeah, he was from Bulgaria.
0: And international people.
1: Yeah, he couldn't understand English or Swahili.
0: Wow.
1: And the guys who was trying to talk to wouldn't even understand. But shout out to all the Gen Z's, you know, we have the brain, you know, we can think fast. So like, how about you just use Google Translate?
0: Exactly.
1: So whatever he was saying, I was like, hey, hi bro, type that in. And then he was like, oh, at least somebody understands and he
0: exactly
1: can get help. And we kind of helped him. Shout out to Eriko as well, my friend. We help someone. So
0: no, it's very important. I think these small acts of kindness do change some people's lives, and it's very important because I think in today's world people have actually forgotten,
1: mm-hmm,
0: what kindness is.

0: That's real.
1: What humanity is.
0: Yeah.
1: And so today's topic, Junkie. So today's topic on the show is, what's the funniest lie you have told as a kid?
0: Oh,
1: I'm going to put you on the spot right now.
0: God, listen, I hope my mother is not listening. I know for a fact.
1: I hope she is listening.
0: She's not listening. I know she's somewhere parting, but mom, don't listen to this one. So one time I got suspended from school.
1: Uh-oh.
0: And I was told, go bring your parent.
1: What did you do?
0: I didn't bring my parent. In Kiswahili, we say, unanunua mzazi. So I walked into, you buy a parent.
1: Uh-huh.
0: Right? I went somewhere, I was schooling in Western, so apparently it's a whole business. So this somewhere went, a salon, restaurant, and I was like, I need a parent to go back to school with me. And everybody was like, yo, pick me, pick me, pick me. And then someone was like, oh, he's light skin, so it has to be someone who's light skin. So I went with someone who I just met at that moment and lied that this is my auntie to my principal and my deputy. And we had the whole disciplinary hearing and stuff. And they believe that.
1: I hope the headmaster is not hearing that as well.
0: I hope he's not listening to this one too.
1: But I think there's so many things that we do as children. And sometimes it's not only about, the lies. Sometimes
0: I got away with it. I got away with it. So I'm the winner in
1: Auntie,
0: this story.
1: I hope you're not listening to this. But I think sometimes, it's just the innocent lies.
0: Yeah.
1: And it's not, we don't want to hurt anybody.
0: Yeah.
1: But things just happen. And it's not, that we want to hurt anybody's emotions.
0: Mm-hmm.
1: But it does happen. And everybody has told a lie when they are growing up.
0: Yeah.
1: Right?
0: That's true.
1: Yeah.
0: So have you ever told a lie?
1: I have, actually.
0: You tell us. Tell us.
1: Okay, I'm not going to say it right now. Mine is going to be a bit deep. But no, I have. So what happened one of these days, it's not like yours.
0: Mm-hmm.
1: Actually, I was caught. And it was something very simple. That, we were playing a game of football and then someone got hurt.
0: Mm-hmm.
1: And the way you push and,
0: Like a body charge
1: shoulders
0: something.
1: And body charge or something. Mm-hmm. And then the guy was probably around 3-4 years mm-hmm. younger than me.
0: Mm-hmm.
1: And I pushed him and the guy got hurt. And I actually told him, I bullied him, and I told him, if you say this, I'm the one who did this, you're going to have it from me. So it wasn't a lie thing.
0: So first of all, you hurt him and then you bully him?
1: No, it wasn't a lie thing. But the thing is, he was one of the relatives. Yeah. So I could get away with it.
0: Okay. Easy.
1: And easy. You and I, we both got away with our lies.
0: Facts.
1: So now, tell us your story. Share us with us what you have done in your childhood. It could be an innocent lie. It could be anything. Okay, send me a message on 0701-106-106 or give me a call on 0711-046-106. Thank you, Chunky, for joining
0: us.
1: You're
0: welcome, man.
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0: That's playing for you on East FM Kinnis Premier Asian Mix. Taking off the movie Zindagi Naam Lik Dobara, a aisi movie that you and I, we have watched it so many times because we all resonate with that movie in one form or another. And with that, it's time for revealing the answer for the translate challenge. And aaj ka challenge tha, the movie is, it sounds like this in English, Poison. So Poison in English. Lots of correct answers have come in with the fastest finger first, none other than Rasila ji. You have given me the correct answer. So as Sonal, Sangeeta and Jayshree, all of you have given me the correct answer. A few other answers as well. Main hamesha kehta hun, please do give in your names when you're answering the question. So today's movie, Poison in Hindi, and that is Zeher. Zeher is the movie that I was looking for today.
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0: That's Blink Vinny Shivam, Kenneth from Asian Mix. This is the City Lights with Vishal. And right now the show has come to an end. Thank you so much for your answers and for your company. Main aapko milunga on Sunday only on Apna Punjab. And until then, you have an amazing weekend. Apna dhyan rakhna, barish se bachna. Agar ghar se bahar nikalne ki zarurat nahi hai, don't go out because it's rainy season and already weatherman ne bol diya ki barish bahut hone wali hai. So yes, thank you so much for joining me tonight. Hum baat karenge right now on Sunday.
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Yo, what up? This is Big Snoop Dogg. Represent that Punjabi. Hey, y'all, hit him with this. RDB, DPGC, Ashay, and

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